how did Benny Blanco land Selena Gomez? I mean, no. How did he win her love? Well, it wasn't by going over the top

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0: Ella Langley, she's on fire, on top of the world on fire. Hey, it's Hayden, and it turns out love language can be just paying attention. Yeah, that's how Benny Blanco says he won over Selena Gomez. They were friends, you know, they would go out. He said it was about cooking foods that she loves, planning personal dates instead of like over-the-top romantic stunt. He said, you know, just remember her Starbucks order. You don't have to send a helicopter to get it. 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

0: Cloudy skies expected tonight, with a slight chance of rain showers. Lows level off around 55. Southeasterly winds around 5 miles per hour. Cloudy skies expected tomorrow. Daytime highs approaching 73. Slight chance for showers tomorrow night. Lows dip down to about 55. Overcast skies. From the Weatherology Radio Network Weather Center, I'm meteorologist Laura Lockwood. Right now, it's 60 degrees.
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You love your pumpkin spice latte, your candle, your bathroom freshener. It's that time of year, right? Pumpkin spice is everywhere. We've got the history of pumpkin spice on the way. Here's Dua Lipa.

0: all the way back in the early 2000s. That's when Starbucks launched their famous pumpkin spice latte, and it's been downhill or uphill since then. $1 billion a year industry now. Pumpkin spice blend typically includes cinnamon, nutmeg, ginger, and cloves.
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True crime fans, join me for the buzz coming up. Here's Olivia Dean, a couple minutes.

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0: Cameron Whitcomb, he caught national attention as a standout on American Idol and then kind of did a pivot into this gritty, high-energy country roots kind of Americana. I love it. It's my fave. It's Hayden and Monster is almost here. The new one from the Ryan Murphy franchise. Monster, the Lizzie Borden story. It's here. It's streaming now on Netflix.
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4: Cloudy tonight with a slight chance for showers. Lows around 55. Southeast winds around 5 miles per hour. Cloudy skies tomorrow, 73. Lows around 55 tomorrow night. Slight chance for showers. Daytime highs approaching 62 Friday with rain showers likely. 67 overcast Saturday. For the Weatherology Radio Network Weather Center, I'm meteorologist Alora Lockwood. Right now, it's 57 degrees.
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Like Cool Ranch Doritos. 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
10: When I was growing up in Alabama, we didn't have cowboys. 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And to me, a cowboy was somebody that was tough, that wasn't scared to work. 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You know, he built houses his whole life. 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And that was our version of a cowboy where I grew up.
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0: Zara Larson's on the way. Let's ask her if she's ever had Cool American. 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

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Anyway, that's coming up, and more news for all you Swifties on the way. 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Ariana Grande, now it's Hate That I Made You Love Me.

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0: I remember the first time I heard Olivia Rodrigo. It was driver's license back in 2021. And I thought, man, as soon as I realized she had written the song, I thought this girl's going to go far because she can really, really write. She's interesting, too. It's Hayden, and it's time for music news. Taylor Swift pulled off a classic Taylor move at the Emmys. She wasn't there in person, but if you didn't see it, you got to find this. Surprised fans in a hilarious Law & Order SVU sketch with Mariska Hargitay, who was hosting. And, of course, it featured her cat, Olivia Benson. Meanwhile, she was actually cheering on the Chiefs. 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
8: Cloudy tonight with a slight chance for showers. Lows around 55. Southeast winds around 5 miles per hour. Cloudy skies tomorrow, 73. Lows around 55. Tomorrow night, slight chance for showers. Daytime highs approaching 62. Friday with rain showers likely. 67 overcast Saturday. From the Weatherology Radio Network Weather Center, I'm meteorologist Ulua Lockwood. Right now, it's 57 degrees.
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0: Looking for your next binge? 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And Hulu bringing back Chad Powers for a second season. 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
16: Lows of aloft around 55 tonight under overcast skies, southeasterly winds around 5 miles per hour. Cloudy skies expected again tomorrow. High temperatures reach up to 73. Slight chance for showers tomorrow night. Lows of aloft around 55. Showers likely Friday with highs in the low 60s. Cloudy skies Saturday. For the Weatherology Radio Network Weather Center, I'm meteorologist Laura Lockwood. Right now, 55.

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His real name's Ari, but he didn't think that was exciting enough, I guess. Lauv, that's what he goes by. L-A-U-V, Lauv. It's Hayden. Music news on the way. Here's Sarah Bareilles. It's Just a Kid.

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0: Stella Lefty, that's Boston. It's Lefkowski, her real last name, but she is left-handed, so it all kind of fit, right? It's Hayden, it's music news, and if you missed it, Lady Gaga, reportedly a new mom. Pictures of her in L.A. with a baby in her arms. Well, that was a pretty good clue right there. Several entertainment outlets say she and fiancé Michael Polanski recently welcomed their first child, but they were quiet the whole time during pregnancy, and they're keeping details private. Sources say Gaga is enjoying time away from the spotlight with her growing family right now. Taylor Swift fans have a new obsession, her full catalog of music videos now available on Spotify. 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I'm Hayden, and that's music news.
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1: Cloudy skies tonight, lows around 54. Southeasterly winds around 5 miles per hour. High temperatures reach up to 73 tomorrow, more clouds than sun. Slight chance of rain showers tomorrow night, lows level off around 55. Cloudy skies. High of 62 Friday, with showers likely. 62 Saturday. From the Weatherology Radio Network Weather Center, I'm meteorologist Alora Lockwood. Right now, 56.
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0: Maybe we should ask Zara Larsson. She's from Sweden. I wonder if she's ever had Cool Ranch Doritos. When I say that, you can picture the blue bag, right? Well, in Sweden, they don't know what ranch flavor is. So the blue bag over there says Cool American. How cool is that?
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On the way, Ella Langley, got some somber, Harry Styles, Zara Larsson, and enjoy this one. Teddy Swims, Mr. Know-It-All.

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Ella Langley and Choosing Texas. While you and I are just one day away from Miley's brand new album, her 10th studio album, Bass Persuades.

0: This is the single, and oh man, I love it. Yeah, it's cool. Definitely gotta check out the video too. It pays a lot of homages to iconic pop artists. You know, most artists or bands have only 3 albums made, yet Miley has now 10. Miley says that this will explore her relationship with her fiancé, plus themes of self-love, and we also get 10 new songs, including Red Lights, Orbit, and Aftermath, just some of the track listings of the songs that you and I will get. Again, Miley's new album is out tomorrow.
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20: Cloudy overnight, lows around 54. Southeasterly winds around 5 miles per hour. High of 73. Thursday, more clouds than sun. Cloudy skies expected Thursday night. Slight chance of rain showers, 55. High temperatures reach up to 62. Friday, with showers likely. 67, cloudy skies expected. Saturday. From the Weatherology Radio Network Weather Center, I'm meteorologist Laura Lockwood. Currently, 55.
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0: You've seen him on American Idol, and he's definitely a big TikTok star, especially like his stage presence, just a lot of high energy. Cameron Whitcomb and Kingdom Affair. Well, if you are a parent-to-be, put down the Pinterest boards for a sec and listen up, because a recent survey just released the trendiest baby names for this year. You know, because apparently we all need a little help copying each other. And some of the classic names of years past are making a comeback. Jack is the top trending name if you are having a boy, followed by Henry, Charlie, and Leo. And if you're having a girl, Charlotte tops the list, along with Olivia, Emma, and Lucy. So there you go, right? I mean, who knew that we all collectively share the exact same taste? You know, at least they're very nice names.
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2: Cloudy overnight, lows around 54. Southeasterly winds around 5 miles per hour. High of 73. Thursday, more clouds than sun. Cloudy skies expected Thursday night. Slight chance of rain showers, 55. High temperatures reach up to 62. Friday, with showers likely, 67. Cloudy skies expected Saturday. From the Weatherology Radio Network Weather Center, I'm meteorologist Laura Lockwood. Right now, it's 56 degrees.
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1: Well, if you're doing a little insomnia or you're working the third shift, I've got all your favorite hits on the way, Olivia Rodrigo. 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

0: Oh, I am a big fan of Olivia Rodrigo, and I know you are too. I'm sorry that I got that song stuck in your head. Of course, you just heard Drop Dead. Oh, and by the way, the next time that you're out on a date, like maybe like this weekend, you can definitely tell a lot about a date by the way of what they order at a restaurant. 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If your date goes for exotic dishes, you're with someone who makes spontaneity a priority and could easily get bored with the status quo.
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20: Cloudy overnight, lows around 54. Southeasterly winds around 5 miles per hour. High of 73. Thursday, more clouds than sun. Cloudy skies expected Thursday night. Slight chance of rain showers, 55. High temperatures reach up to 62. Friday, with showers likely, 67. Cloudy skies expected Saturday. From the Weatherology Radio Network Weather Center, I'm meteorologist Laura Lockwood. Currently, 55.

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0: You first saw him all over social media. He's an English singer-songwriter, and oh man, the guy is just truly amazing. I wish I had a voice like that. Of course, you just heard Miles Smith and Stargazing. Thank you so much for listening and keeping me company here throughout the night, and you're going to hear a great one from Michelle Branch and New Radicals in minutes.
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Well, good morning. Thank you so much for listening, and welcome to Thursday the 17th here on this great September morning. This is Malcolm Todd and Earrings.

0: out of it.
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0: She is just so multi-talented, incredible singer-songwriter, Gracie Abrams, and Hit the Wall. And yes, she is the daughter to famous movie director J.J. Abrams. Well, I'm very bummed out about this because next Tuesday, the 22nd, summer officially ends. I'm a big summertime fan. You know, research shows that the end of summer often triggers seasonal nostalgia. So this would definitely be a good time for you to like look through all your selfies and your photos and have like a nice reflection on the season's memories. You know, for some, this means smiling at fond recollections of vacations, gatherings, warm summer days, traveling, the beach, a nice summer fling, which can also feel very uplifting, while others experience a little sadness or emptiness as the freedom and daylight of summer fades and regular routines set in. But that's okay, because Halloween's around the corner.
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54 overnight under cloudy skies. Southeast winds around 5 miles per hour. Mainly cloudy with fog and spots early Thursday. Highs around 73. Slight chance for showers Thursday night. Lows around 55. Overcast skies. High is 61 Friday with rain showers likely. 68 cloudy skies expected Saturday. For the Weatherology Radio Network Weather Center, I'm meteorologist Laura Lockwood. Currently 56.

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1: We're trying to come up with a new snappy slogan. 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Okay, well, we're still working on it. 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

Well, if no one has said it to you, I'd love to be the first. Good morning. Got more of your faves on the way, like Bruno Mars, got the Kid Laroi, and this is Stella Lefty and Boston.

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Bruno Mars and Risk It All. Well, if no one has sent it to you, I want to be the first. Good morning. Welcome to Thursday, September 17th. And you and I are just one day away from Miley's brand new album, Miley's 10th studio album, Bass Persuade.

0: This is the single, and oh man, it's so good. Oh, I love the beat to this. You definitely got to check out the video. It pays a lot of great homages to iconic pop artists. You know, some artists are just very lucky to make it to 3 albums, yet Miley will have 10 studio albums tomorrow. And Miley says that this new album will explore her relationship with her fiancé, plus themes of self-love, and we also get 10 new songs, including Orbit, Aftermath, and Red Lights, just some of the track titles that you and I get. Miley's new album, again, out tomorrow.
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54 overnight under cloudy skies, southeast winds around 5 miles per hour. Mainly cloudy with fog in spots early Thursday, highs around 73. Slight chance for showers Thursday night, lows around 55, overcast skies. High is 61 Friday with rain showers likely. 68 cloudy skies expected Saturday. For the Weatherology Radio Network Weather Center, I'm meteorologist Laura Lockwood. Right now, it's 55 degrees.

0: When you're sad, the lyrics pick you up. And when it's payday, you go shopping. Yeah, we understand. Don't worry, we'll be right here when you get back.
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Louis Capaldi is on right there. It's Someone You Love. To Bernie with you. 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

is talking. 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

Ranker.com out with a list of the most difficult songs to sing at karaoke. People trying to avoid. If you're trying to avoid a hard song, maybe you not do number three on their list. Dream on, okay. Dream on, dream on. Yeah, this would be the part. Yeah, they're saying Aerosmith Dream On is a very difficult song to sing at karaoke. Dream on, dream on. How about their number two song?

0: Queen, Bohemian Rhapsody. I can see this being very difficult.
1: I'm just a poor boy and nobody loves me.
0: Yeah, and their number one song on their list of the hardest songs to do at karaoke.
1: And I will always love you.
0: Yeah, you're not that good. You might be good at karaoke. You're not like Whitney Houston good. Those are the top three hardest songs to do at the karaoke bar.
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13: Cloudy skies with a few peaks of sun, with fog early today, with highs around 73. Winds out of the northeast, around 5 miles per hour. Cloudy skies expected tonight. Slight chance for showers, lows around 55. Cloudy skies expected tomorrow. Showers likely. Daytime highs approaching 61. I'm meteorologist Laura Lockwood with your weatherology forecast, brought to you by Egg Country. Currently 56.
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0: The Fate of Ophelia. It's on there. It's Taylor Swift. And Bernie with you. Thank you for stopping by on a Thursday. Music from Ariana Grande. In just a few minutes, hang out.
1: John is talking. News, sports, music, and more are just a tap away on the Voice of Alexandria.
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0: Little booth thing right there. Paul Russell is on a Thursday. Hey, it's Bernie with you. Thank you for stopping by. We will do music in just a few minutes from Zara Larsson in just a few. Also, Maroon 5 and their song Memories on the way.
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0: Show on Z99.3. Coming up here at 620, it's our morning chuckle. We're going to hear from very real, definitely not made up reporter John Doe. He's going to talk with a couple of very familiar voices as we gather some draft advice for fantasy football, even though I would hope the draft would be done already.
1: Hey, it's on my fantasy team! You want to get some more mozzarella sticks?
0: That's coming up here at 620, ad-free, 6 o'clock music block in the way of that. I'm so glad you're here.
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54 degrees right now in Alexandria. 73 will be our high later on today. We're going to have about 5 to 10 mile an hour winds. Maybe some showers later on tonight. We're finally getting some rain showers. Not going to complain about that.

If you want to win fantasy football, don't listen to the advice coming up here at 620. But it sure will be funny. We're going to hear from very real, definitely not made up reporter John Doe. He hears from some very familiar voices. The Dark Knight, Big Lebowski, all telling us how to play fantasy football. Well, I can't.

0: Mumford & Sons, wrapping up our ad-free 6 o'clock music block. Thanks for being along with me, JP. Hey, fantasy football season is underway, and that means everyone suddenly thinks they're a general manager. To help us out, though, we've gathered some advice from a few familiar voices, including characters from The Dark Knight, The Big Lebowski, and Better Call Saul. According to them, building a championship roster is a lot more complicated than it looks.
1: Fantasy football is in full swing.
2: Hey, it's on my fantasy team! You want to get some more mozzarella sticks?
1: And just in case you're completely confused about what that means, here's a few familiar voices explaining their fantasy football draft strategy.
3: So, like, what's your strategy for picking players?
4: Do I really look like a guy with a plan? You know what I am? I'm a dog chasing cars. I wouldn't know what to do with one if I caught it. You know, I just do things.
3: So how do you choose, like, who's on the team?
5: Man, I've got certain information, all right? Certain things have come to light, and... You know, this could be a lot more complex. I mean, it's not just, it might not be just such a simple, you know?
3: So who do you talk to when you're, like, putting together the ultimate draft?
2: I travel in worlds you can't even imagine. You can't conceive of what I'm capable of. I'm so far beyond you. I'm like a god in human clothing. Lightning bolts shoot from my fingertips.
1: This has been Familiar Voices explaining their fantasy football draft strategy.
6: You are deeply disturbed and highly unstable.
1: Happy drafting, and maybe try some decaf.
0: Great advice as always. Remember, your fantasy season might be won in the draft, or it might be over by week two, when half your roster is injured. Well, either way, though, at least you'll have somebody else to blame besides yourself, because it's not your fault. It's not your fault. It's not your fault. Hey, we've got some fun on the way coming up here at 6:50. Crazy, wacky, no way, no good news. A TikToker thinks she's uncovered a very unusual Taylor Swift pattern. She thinks Taylor Swift has cursed her.
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0: Sarah Reeves here on today's Hit Music Z 99.3. I'm JP here on the CND Random Morning Show. Stick around, 6:50. This woman thinks she's cursed by Taylor Swift. We'll hear more about that. It is a crazy coincidence. That's coming up here at 6:50. Right now, your local and regional update with Steve D. In for Mark Anthony.
1: And with a look at your news, filling in for Mark Anthony, I'm Steve D. Well, a Minnesota family is finally receiving medals earned by a World War II veteran more than 80 years ago. Dwight Stevens earned a Bronze Star, a Purple Heart, and other honors while serving with the Army in Europe. His family discovered he never received the medals after his great-grandson researched his military service. Stevens fought in the Battle of the Bulge and was wounded by shrapnel during the war. His family received the medals Friday during a ceremony at the VFW in Willmar. Well, the Alexandria City Council met last night. Here's Tom Chorley with part one of a three-part series.
2: City code covering traffic and parking regulations has been amended as follows. The ordinance uses a graduated penalty system. Prompt payment receives the lowest applicable fine. The amount increases after 48 hours. And failure to pay within 10 days can expose the violator to petty misdemeanor enforcement. If the fine is paid within $48, $20. If paid after 48 hours but within 10 days. After 10 days, petty misdemeanor enforcement may apply. Permitted parking violations, $50 if paid after 48 hours but within 10 days, as classified as a Class C violation, petty misdemeanor. Misuse of handicap parking, $50 if paid within 48 hours, $100 after 48 hours but within 10 days. After 10 days, petty misdemeanor enforcement may apply. Payment methods within the 10-day period may be made through the designated courtesy box or online payment system. The city, in partnership with the Douglas Soil and Water Conservation District, plans to address erosion in a drainage swale near Hazel Hill Road Southeast and Rosewood Lane Southeast that drains into Lake Victoria. A 30-inch storm water pipe will be installed from the Rosewood Lane culvert to Lake Victoria, with the swale restored above it. The project will reduce runoff through the swale and prevent future erosion. Diversified Foundations, LLC, submitted the lowest bid at $158,221.25, which is above the revised $142,000 engineering estimate. Total estimated project cost is $184,721.25. Funding will come from Douglas SWCD, Douglas County Legacy Fund, and the City Stormwater Fund, totaling $131,435.63. The city has sufficient funds, including approximately $130,000 previously allocated to the project. A memorandum of understanding will define responsibilities between the city and Douglas Soil and Water Conservation District. Three permanent 30-foot-wide drainage easements are required. Two property owners have already been contacted. After construction, the city will handle the ongoing maintenance, though significant additional maintenance is not expected because most stormwater will flow through the new pipeline. This is Tom Chorley.
1: Thank you, Tom. Well, the Minnesota Vikings head coach Kevin O'Connell is taking things day by day with quarterback Kyler Murray. O'Connell confirmed yesterday that Murray is in concussion protocol after taking a big hit during Sunday's win over the Green Bay Packers. The coach added that his signal caller arrived at the team facility feeling pretty good, but it's too early to tell whether he'll play Sunday against the Chicago Bears. And that's a look at your news. Filling in for Mark Anthony, I'm Steve D.
0: Yeah, you are. You are Steve D with our local and regional update here on Z99.3. It's Thursday. Minnewaska House Brewing Company Grill's certificate for a free cheese curd appetizer and beer flight is on the line. We've got trivia coming up here at 8:20. Gotta listen.

0: here on Z99.3. Thanks for being along with me, JP, here on the CND Granite Morning Show on your Thursday. Hey, coming up here at 6:50, this woman thinks Taylor Swift is out to get her, and she is a witch. We'll learn a little bit more about what's going on there. It is a crazy coincidence. Coming up here at 6:50, helping us get there, Somber and Sia on the way.
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0: Taylor Swift has made an impact on a lot of people, but this TikToker thinks she's uncovered a very unusual pattern. Crazy, wacky, no way, no good news.
1: Are we ready? 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
4: So let's just get right into it. 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
5: Morning, sunshine.
0: A woman named Alexa says she's starting to believe the rumors that Taylor Swift is a witch. Why? Because every time Taylor is about to release an album, Alexa loses her job.
6: So I'm convinced that Taylor Swift has cursed me. I might actually be starting to believe the witch allegations now because at this point it's a little too weird. So I just lost my job a couple weeks ago. And we know that debut Taylor's version or like the 20th anniversary album or whatever is coming is on the verge, right? Like we know this. Well, you know, the past two albums that she's released, I have went through a job loss. It's so weird. It's so consistent to the point where my friend literally texted me like a week ago and she was like, so Taylor's about to come out with a new album, right? I'm like, yeah, probably. Yep. So if you are looking for any sort of confirmation that debut Taylor's version is coming soon, let this be it.
0: Yes, it happens again and again and again. Now, Alexa is convinced something is going on. Or maybe, you know, Taylor's publicity team has found a really unique marketing strategy. Crazy, wacky, no way, no good news. Somewhere Taylor Swift is accidentally checking Alexa's job status before announcing her next album. Per source, Alexa. We've got a 7 o'clock nonstop music block on the way. That's thanks to Viking Bank.
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23: Z-Weather. Mostly cloudy skies today with our high nearing 73. Some rain showers possible overnight tonight with a low around 55. Rain showers are likely in a Friday, cloudy with a high of 61. Easterly winds between 10 and 20 and gusting as high as 30. Then rain showers are likely in a Friday night, mostly cloudy with a low around 53. Easterly winds still between 10 and 20 and gusting up to 30. Some rain showers possible Saturday with a high nearing 68. From the Weatherology Radio Network Weather Center, I'm meteorologist Kara Foster. Currently it's 52 degrees.

0: Good morning. Thanks for waking up with me, JP, on the C&D Granite Morning Show on Z99.3. Hey, happy Thursday. It's Friday Eve. We're getting excited for Friday, and we're going to party like it is Friday. 7 o'clock nonstop music block right away after we hear from Steve D in the newsroom. We're going to have 20 minutes of ad-free tunes, all thanks to Viking Bank. Music news coming up here at 7:20. Hope you're having a wonderful start to your Thursday. Let's set into the newsroom now. As I mentioned, it's Steve D in for Mark Anthony. Steve, take it away.
1: And with a look at your news, filling in for Mark Anthony, I'm Steve D. Well, a Minnesota family is finally receiving medals earned by a World War II veteran more than 80 years ago. Dwight Stevens earned a Bronze Star, a Purple Heart, and other honors while serving with the Army in Europe. His family discovered he never received the medals after his great-grandson researched his military service. Stevens fought in the Battle of the Bulge and was wounded by shrapnel during the war. His family received the medals Friday during a ceremony at the VFW in Willmar. Well, the Alexandria City Council met last night. Here's Tom Chorley with part one of a three-part series.
2: City code covering traffic and parking regulations has been amended as follows. The ordinance uses a graduated penalty system. Prompt payment receives the lowest applicable fine. The amount increases after 48 hours, and failure to pay within 10 days can expose the violator to petty misdemeanor enforcement. If the fine is paid within 48 hours, $20. If paid after 48 hours but within 10 days. After 10 days, petty misdemeanor enforcement may apply. Permitted parking violations, $50 if paid after 48 hours but within 10 days, as classified as a Class C violation, petty misdemeanor. Misuse of handicap parking, $50 if paid within 48 hours, $100 after 48 hours but within 10 days. After 10 days, petty misdemeanor enforcement may apply. Payment methods within the 10-day period may be made through the designated courtesy box or online payment system. The city, in partnership with the Douglas Soil and Water Conservation District, plans to address erosion in a drainage swale near Hazel Hill Road Southeast and Rosewood Lane Southeast that drains into Lake Victoria. A 30-inch storm water pipe will be installed from the Rosewood Lane culvert to Lake Victoria, with a swale restored above it. The project will reduce runoff through the swale and prevent future erosion. Diversified Foundations, LLC, submitted the lowest bid at $158,221.25, which is above the revised $142,000 engineering estimate. Total estimated project cost is $184,721.25. Funding will come from Douglas SWCD, Douglas County Legacy Fund, and the City Stormwater Fund, totaling $131,435.63. The city has sufficient funds, including approximately $130,000 previously allocated to the project. A memorandum of understanding will define responsibilities between the city and Douglas Soil and Water Conservation District. Three permanent 30-foot-wide drainage easements are required. Two property owners have already been contacted. After construction, the city will handle the ongoing maintenance, though significant additional maintenance is not expected because most stormwater will flow through the new pipeline. This is Tom Chorley.
1: Thank you, Tom. Well, the Minnesota Vikings head coach Kevin O'Connell is taking things day by day with quarterback Kyler Murray. O'Connell confirmed yesterday that Murray is in concussion protocol after taking a big hit during Sunday's win over the Green Bay Packers. The coach added that his signal caller arrived at the team facility feeling pretty good, but it's too early to tell whether he'll play Sunday against the Chicago Bears. And that's a look at your news. Filling in for Mark Anthony, I'm Steve D.
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0: We love the music. Now it's time to learn more about the artists. It's time for music news. I don't need a camera when you're in my eyes. More artists are leaving Ed Sheeran's Loop Tour following the removal of fellow opener Macklemore. Phineas, Aaron Rowe, Yoga, Lucas Graham have all announced that they will no longer perform on the tour. The departures come after Macklemore voiced support for something during recent tour steps, and it was removed from the lineup. Phineas said artists should not be silenced for speaking up, while Rowe criticized the use of power to suppress voices. Sheeran says the decision to remove Macklemore was not his, and that he attempted to intervene. Don't stop. Hank Azaria, he sings Journey's Don't Stop Believing as his Simpsons characters.
1: A singer in a smoky room.

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11: We'll see mostly cloudy skies here for today with a high in the mid-70s. For tonight, a slight chance for rain showers late, cloudy, a low near 55. By Friday, a chance for rain, cloudy, high of 61 degrees. And Saturday, mostly cloudy, high of 68. Sunday, partial sunshine develops, a high around 68 degrees. From the Weatherology Radio Network Weather Center, I'm meteorologist Jennifer Wojcicki. Currently, it's 51.
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0: That's Flo Rida on today's Hit Music Z99.3. Well, on Thursdays, we do something at 7:40. It's called Real or AI. Now, I know, and I've gotten tricked by this stuff 100 times, so you shouldn't feel bad. We get tricked by AI all the time, especially headlines, especially stories. Like, we don't know what's real or fake. So we're going to put it to the test. Coming up here at 7:40, we're going to read headlines, and you guess which one is real and which one AI made up. That's coming up here at 7:40 with Katy Perry and Maroon 5 helping you get there. Hey, the Celebrate Aging Expo by Vivi is almost here. It is Thursday, September 24th from 8 a.m. to noon at the Geneva Christian Center. You can discover helpful services and resources as you navigate your golden years. It's also for people prepared to help navigate their parents' years. We just went out to Geneva Christian Center yesterday to shoot some videos, promos for it, and that place is beautiful. It's going to be a lot of fun coming up next Thursday.
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1: See mostly cloudy skies here for today with a high in the mid-70s. For tonight, a slight chance for rain showers late, cloudy, a low near 55. By Friday, a chance for rain, cloudy, high of 61 degrees. And Saturday, mostly cloudy, high of 68. Sunday, partial sunshine develops, a high around 68 degrees. From the Weatherology Radio Network Weather Center, I'm meteorologist Jennifer Wojcicki. Currently, it's 51.
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0: Today's Hit Music, Z99.3, that's Maroon 5. Well, Thursday means it's time for Real or AI. Now, one of these headlines is completely real. It's ripped from the news. The other, it's generated by AI. Can you tell the difference? Let's find out in today's edition of Real or AI. Here is headline A. A fleeing Texas suspect was arrested after deputies found him attempting to disguise himself as a lawnmower. It's headline A. Here's headline B. An Ohio man called 911 to report that a group of squirrels had stolen his pickup truck, only for police to discover he'd forgotten where he parked it after a county fair. All right, which one is real? Which one is AI? Text A or B to 320-762-3670. It's real or AI here on Z99.3. Entertainment Audio is next. Going to hear from Neil Patrick Harris. He talks about a autobiography on the way. That's coming up. Pitbull and Gwen Stefani helping us get there.
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13: We'll see mostly cloudy skies here for today with a high in the mid-70s. For tonight, a slight chance for rain showers late, cloudy, a low near 55. By Friday, a chance for rain, cloudy, high of 61 degrees. And Saturday, mostly cloudy, high of 68. Sunday, partial sunshine develops a high around 68 degrees. From the Weatherology Radio Network Weather Center, I'm meteorologist Jennifer Wojcicki. Currently, it's 51.
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0: Well, everybody's story on how they met their wife is different. Joel McHale, his is very different. That's coming up here. We're also going to hear from Stephen Colbert and Neil Patrick Harris. It's time for Entertainment Audio.
1: Production Vault Entertainment News.
0: Stephen Colbert told his wife that he has to shave his beard if he wins an Emmy. Well, he did.
2: Oh, I was so excited to win because Evie hates my beard.
3: She does.
2: So much. And the kiss count has gone way down.
3: Has it?
2: Since she warned me, if you grow a beard, the kiss count's going to go way down. Smoochy time, much shorter than that, because it's prickly. So I said, but if I win an Emmy, she has to kiss me, because the camera will be on us. So
3: that's right.
2: I also told her that if I won, I would shave it off.
3: Oh, you did?
2: Yeah.
3: And?
2: I still got it.
3: Would you want to
2: What?
3: Can we shave you on the show? I know.
0: Neil Patrick Harris explains that he chose to write his autobiography in a choose-your-own-adventure style.
4: When I was asked if I wanted to pen an autobiography, I thought, what about a choose-your-own-adventure version of my life? So you could read about my younger days, and then if you wanted to just skip ahead to How I Met Your Mother, you could go to page 81. Or if you wanted to, go right to the gay stuff. 72. And so that's what we did. And some of the endings were like fictitious and parody. And it was a fun book.
0: He also reveals his thoughts on the challenges of parenting and when it's the most difficult.
4: The teenagers are hard. I don't know. I feel like David and I parented most when they were 9, 10, 11, 12, because they still want to know answers to questions. And once they are really ending middle school and into high school, it feels like the last thing they want is for you to give them advice or parent them. And so I think what I try to do is lead with sort of positivity and kind of good karma and recognize that we're kind of the aggregate of the good choices that we make.
0: Joel McHale recalls how he met his wife on a movie set.
5: We met on a movie set. It was called American Messiah. It was a independent film, one of the worst ever made. It was a feature film shot in 2 days, and I am not kidding. Okay. And that's not how you make them. And her mom was an extra. Her brother Richard, my brother-in-law, was a PA.
2: Okay.
5: Wow. And he introduced us. There was a bit of a, we had already kind of known who, and then I was like, I called our friend Kim. I was like, can I ask Sarah Williams out? And Kim laughed and laughed and laughed and said, there's no way she's going to go out with you.
0: That's Entertainment Audio on Z99.3. Happy Thursday. I like to call it Friday Eve because tomorrow's Friday. Do you get it? We've got some fun on the way coming up here at 8:20. It's time for Minnewaska House Brewing Company and Grill Certificate Giveaway. 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
7: And with a look at your news, filling in for Mark Anthony, I'm Steve D. Well, a Minnesota family is finally receiving medals earned by a World War II veteran more than 80 years ago. Dwight Stevens earned a Bronze Star, a Purple Heart, and other honors while serving with the Army in Europe. His family discovered he never received the medals after his great-grandson researched his military service. Stevens fought in the Battle of the Bulge and was wounded by shrapnel during the war. His family received the medals Friday during a ceremony at the VFW in Wilmer. Well, the Alexandria City Council met last night. Here's Tom Chorley with part one of a three-part series.
8: City code covering traffic and parking regulations has been amended as follows. The ordinance uses a graduated penalty system. Prompt payment receives the lowest applicable fine. The amount increases after 48 hours, and failure to pay within 10 days can expose the violator to petty misdemeanor enforcement. If the fine is paid within 48 hours, $20. If paid after 48 hours but within 10 days. After 10 days, petty misdemeanor enforcement may apply. Permitted parking violations, $50 if paid after 48 hours but within 10 days, as classified as a Class C violation, petty misdemeanor. Misuse of handicap parking, $50 if paid within 48 hours, $100 after 48 hours but within 10 days. After 10 days, petty misdemeanor enforcement may apply. Payment methods within the 10-day period may be made through the designated courtesy box or online payment system. The city, in partnership with the Douglas Soil and Water Conservation District, plans to address erosion in a drainage swale near Hazel Hill Road Southeast and Rosewood Lane Southeast that drains into Lake Victoria. A 30-inch storm water pipe will be installed from the Rosewood Lane culvert to Lake Victoria, with a swale restored above it. The project will reduce runoff through the swale and prevent future erosion. Diversified Foundations, LLC, submitted the lowest bid at $158,221.25, which is above the revised $142,000 engineering estimate. Total estimated project cost is $184,721.25. Funding will come from Douglas SWCD, Douglas County Legacy Fund, and the City Stormwater Fund, totaling $131,435.63. The city has sufficient funds, including approximately $130,000 previously allocated to the project. A memorandum of understanding will define responsibilities between the city and Douglas Soil and Water Conservation District. Three permanent 30-foot-wide drainage easements are required. Two property owners have already been contacted. After construction, the city will handle the ongoing maintenance, though significant additional maintenance is not expected because most stormwater will flow through the new pipeline. This is Tom Chorley.
7: Thank you, Tom. Well, the Minnesota Vikings head coach Kevin O'Connell is taking things day by day with quarterback Kyler Murray. O'Connell confirmed yesterday that Murray is in concussion protocol after taking a big hit during Sunday's win over the Green Bay Packers. The coach added that his signal caller arrived at the team facility feeling pretty good, but it's too early to tell whether he'll play Sunday against the Chicago Bears. And that's a look at your news. Filling in for Mark Anthony, I'm Steve Dean.
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11: We'll see mostly cloudy skies here for today with a high in the mid-70s. For tonight, a slight chance for rain showers late, cloudy, a low near 55. By Friday, a chance for rain, cloudy, high of 61 degrees. And Saturday, mostly cloudy, high of 68. Sunday, partial sunshine develops a high around 68 degrees. From the Weatherology Radio Network Weather Center, I'm meteorologist Jennifer Wojcicki. Currently, it's 54.
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Tomorrow's Friday, so I want to know why your Friday rocks tomorrow. 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

0: Gym Class Heroes, yeah. 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That's 320-762-3670. We've got a prize up for grabs. It is that Minnewaska House Brewing Company and Grill certificate. And here is your contest today. All you have to do is name that famous bird. It's a famous TV bird. Colorful pet bird that it's famous for mimicking human speech and sounds. So, there you go. So, here is your audio.
1: Gee, I wonder who this poem is about. Let's see. It's about a friend of mine.
0: Who is that famous bird? You have to call or text 320-762-3670 for a chance at that Minnewaska House certificate. Here it is again.
1: Gee, I wonder who this poem is about. Let's see. It's about a friend of mine.
0: It's National Bird Day. Tell me which bird that is. Text 320-762-3670.
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9: A full slate of Alexandria Cardinal activities is on the docket today. 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Alexandria will host Bemidji with the varsity first serve at 7 o'clock. Alexandria will be hosting Brainerd this evening in girls soccer and girls swimming and diving. The swim meet at Discovery Middle School starts at 6. The girls' soccer match at Viking Bank Field begins at 7. The Alexandria Cardinal Cross Country Runners will travel to the Red River Valley today to compete in the Section 8 AAA pre-section meet, hosted by the Moorhead Spuds. Alexandria's girls' tennis team will be at Sauk Rapids this afternoon, while tonight at 7, Wilmer hosts Alexandria and varsity boys soccer at the Wilmer Civic Center soccer pitch. 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
1: 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Hey, coming up here at 8:50, we are going to have your Two Average Joe Sports Show. We're going to talk about the Vikings quarterback situation. Also, Thursday night football going on tonight. And the Minnesota Twins walk off the Yankees. That's all coming up here at 8:50. Hey, if you've got a birthday coming up tomorrow, or if it was earlier this week or into the weekend, text birthday to 320-762-3670. 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It could be, like I said, earlier this week. It could be later this weekend. Then listen on Friday, 8:40. 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Gnarls Barkley, and we've got Green Day on the way.
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13: See mostly cloudy skies here for today with a high in the mid-70s. For tonight, a slight chance for rain showers late, cloudy, a low near 55. By Friday, a chance for rain, cloudy, high of 61 degrees. And Saturday, mostly cloudy, high of 68. Sunday, partial sunshine develops a high around 68 degrees. From the Weatherology Radio Network Weather Center, I'm meteorologist Jennifer Wojcicki. Currently, it's 54.
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15: 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I remember.

0: That's Nickelback here on Z99.3. It's time to talk some sports. Vikings quarterback is limited in practice. We're also going to talk a Twins walk-off win yesterday, and we've got Thursday Night Football back. That's all coming up. It's time for our Two Average Joe Sports Show.
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3: 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Touchdown!
0: Well, good morning, D-Mac. How are we doing on this Thursday?
4: Doing all right. Yeah, not bad at all.
0: No, it's a beautiful start to our day. We got some sunshine, maybe some rain showers later on. Had some rain showers last night. Yeah, it's a good start to our fall. Vikings quarterback Kyler Murray, he was limited in practice Wednesday. He's working through that NFL's concussion protocol. He obviously suffered that in the Week 1 win against the Packers. If he's unable to play Sunday, obviously it'd be Carson Wentz, but J.J. McCarthy would be legally allowed to play. He wasn't technically allowed to play unless Wentz went down with an injury in Week 1, but you know, if it goes bad for Wentz, then you can actually play J.J. McCarthy in Week 2.
4: And J.J. McCarthy did quarterback the Vikings to a win in Chicago last year.
0: Yes, they went 1-1 with the Bears. I was in attendance for that second one where they had the win in their hands. All they had to do was make an easy kickoff stop and not allow like a 60-yard return, and they did that, and then the Bears went on to win. But anyways, that's last year. Who cares?
4: Yeah, that's the Bears doing Bears-like things, which they do once every 6 or 7 years.
0: Exactly. So it's Bear Hate Week. Obviously, I've mentioned many times, I don't consider, I know the Vikings-Packers are a rivalry. In my personal view, I think Bears fans, you know, those diehard ones in Chicago, a little more obnoxious than, the ones in Wisconsin.
4: Maybe because the Bears fans haven't had a tremendous amount of success, and they never sustain it. I mean, their successful seasons are kind of like blips on the radar.
0: Exactly, yes. So I don't know where the confidence is coming from. The Blackhawks, they were good a million years ago. Who cares about that? Terrible now.
4: So were the Bulls, for that matter.
0: Exactly. Yes, exactly. So, nothing anymore. They're nobodies. Yeah. That's setting this up for next week. Speaking of baseball, the Twins, they snapped a 3-game losing streak with a 5-4 walk-off win against the Yankees in 13 innings last night. It was Victor Carantini, the unlikely, case there, a catcher for the Twins. Not known much for his hitting, but more for his, work behind the plate, but a good walk-off win for the Twins.
4: Yeah, interesting to note, the Yankees, I believe, are now 88-64, a pretty robust 24 games over 500, but they're 4-11 in extra innings this year, so almost 15% of the Yankees' losses have come during extra innings.
0: Here is Twins manager Derek Shelton. He says he's proud of the team's ability to bounce back.
5: In an extra inning game, they go for zeros, and we were able to get out of a bases-loaded jam. You know, there's definitely some things that I wish we wouldn't have done, but overall, I'm really proud of our group.
0: Well, it gets easier for Minnesota. They head to Anaheim tonight to begin a 4-game series against the Angels. All but, both teams, all but eliminated from the playoffs, but still hope for the Twins.
4: That's right. If the Twins can run the table from here on out, they finish at 500 for the year. So they did exceed their 2025 victory total with that extra inning win yesterday. So even if they lose 10 straight to end the year, they'll still finish better than they did a year ago.
0: So improvement, and then you'll have a year off next year maybe, and then come back 2027.
4: Yeah, you're not going to get to 90 losses next year, most likely.
0: Exactly. So it only can go up from here. Week 2 of the NFL season kicks off tonight. It's the Buffalo Bills. They host the Detroit Lions in the first game of Buffalo's new stadium. Both teams 1-0 after their Week 1 matchups, so it should be an entertaining game tonight. Detroit, defense didn't look good, but their offense put up there, and they came away with a win, and Buffalo is Buffalo, so this should be an entertaining game.
4: Yeah, and the Bills' defense didn't look all that great against the Houston Texans, but the Bills put up a lot of points and a lot of yards against a reputed good Houston defense. So, this should be a shootout. I think I think 27 points might be too few for the team on the scoreboard. Yeah. This might be a game where 30 or more is required.
0: So if you're a betting man, then you would do the over for tonight.
4: Yeah, if the over is somewhere around 55 to 60, I would still probably do the over.
0: There you go. There you have it there, betting man. We can't bet on sports in Minnesota.
4: Yeah, and I don't look at lines anyway, so, you know, or over-under numbers and stuff like that. But a lot of people pay attention to NFL games just for that reason.
0: Very true. Over-under is used for hunting anyways, so.
4: Yeah. Right.
0: D-Mac, we got a broadcast tonight. We are at home inside the Alexandria Area High School for another volleyball matchup. It'll be the first volleyball matchup between the new Central Lakes Conference member, Bemidji. One team is having a really good start to the year. The other has only won one set, but I'm talking about Alexandria has had a really good start. Bemidji, 0-4 or 0-5 on this season. They've won one set, but, you know, never underestimate a CLC matchup.
4: Yeah, no doubt. It's kind of a rough initiation into the conference for Bemidji High School's volleyball team. But still, you know, you can't take anybody for granted. And I know the Cardinals had a nice performance against Apollo the other night. But again, they'll look to do work. They would like to finish undefeated during their homecoming week. And they were fortunate enough that they get two home matches this week.
0: There you go. Speaking of CLC and undefeated, Detroit Lakes has still not lost a set this season. So welcome to the CLC, Bemidji. You're playing Detroit Lakes, who hasn't lost a set. Alec, who's had a really good CLC start to the year. So, it's a nice welcoming, as you mentioned, for Bemidji.
4: Yeah, I think ultimately in volleyball, the team that you'll want to watch out for down the stretch is Wilmer. Yeah, Wilmer had a nice win against Sauk Rapids Rice the other night. Sauk Rapids went to state out of Section 8 AAA last year. So
0: it'll be a fun matchup tonight. You can watch that on the Voice of Alexandria broadcast through the app, brought to you by Alex Rubishen, or cycling, obviously, through the radio as well. Many ways to enjoy tonight's broadcast.
4: Yep, and that will be the case for our football broadcast tomorrow night. Right now, to the best of my knowledge, it's a 7 o'clock game on Friday night. I know some schools around the state are scrambling, actually moving some of their Friday games to Thursday. Some of them moving them back to Saturday because of the weather that's going to be coming in.
0: Yeah, we'll see what happens tomorrow. That'll be an entertaining game as well. I'm going to bring a rain jacket because I'll be up in the elements, but hopefully we get a game and I'm going to have some fun in the rain.
4: Yeah. Well, if you can carry a tune, then you could be singing in the rain.
0: Ooh, I could try that. Yeah, I think I always sit by the opposing team, you know, somebody doing the video for the other team. I'm sure they would like that.
4: Yeah, that'd be a good distraction material there.
0: There you go. All right, D-Mac, thanks for joining us here today. Same time, same place tomorrow.
4: Very good. Look forward to it.
0: Absolutely. D-Mac, Dave McClurk, our sports director here at Late Media Alexandria. Coming up here at 9:05, it's Chart Toppers in Time. We're going to go back to 2016, see what the top song on the chart was then, and talk about it a little more. That's on the way here at 9:05 on Z99.3.
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16: We'll see mostly cloudy skies here for today with a high in the mid-70s. For tonight, a slight chance for rain showers late, cloudy, a low near 55. By Friday, a chance for rain, cloudy, high of 61 degrees. And Saturday, mostly cloudy, high of 68. Sunday, partial sunshine develops a high around 68 degrees. From the Weatherology Radio Network Weather Center, I'm meteorologist Jennifer Wojcicki. Currently, it's 57.
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0: 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Chart Toppers in Time is next at 9:05. We're going to go back to 2016 to see what the top song on the chart was then. That's coming up here at 9:05. Right now, your news.
1: And with a look at your news, filling in for Mark Anthony, I'm Steve D. Well, a Minnesota family is finally receiving medals earned by a World War II veteran more than 80 years ago. Dwight Stevens earned a Bronze Star, a Purple Heart, and other honors while serving with the Army in Europe. His family discovered he never received the medals after his great-grandson researched his military service. Stevens fought in the Battle of the Bulge and was wounded by shrapnel during the war. His family received the medals Friday during a ceremony at the VFW in Willmar. Well, the Alexandria City Council met last night. Here's Tom Chorley with part one of a three-part series.
2: City code covering traffic and parking regulations has been amended as follows. The ordinance uses a graduated penalty system. Prompt payment receives the lowest applicable fine. The amount increases after 48 hours. And failure to pay within 10 days can expose the violator to petty misdemeanor enforcement. If the fine is paid within 48 hours, $20. If paid after 48 hours but within 10 days. After 10 days, petty misdemeanor enforcement may apply. Permitted parking violations, $50 if paid after 48 hours but within 10 days, as classified as a Class C violation petty misdemeanor. Misuse of handicap parking, $50 if paid within 48 hours, $100 after 48 hours but within 10 days. After 10 days, petty misdemeanor enforcement may apply. Payment methods within the 10-day period may be made through the designated courtesy box or online payment system. The city, in partnership with the Douglas Soil and Water Conservation District, plans to address erosion in a drainage swale near Hazel Hill Road Southeast and Rosewood Lane Southeast that drains into Lake Victoria. A 30-inch stormwater pipe will be installed from the Rosewood Lane culvert to Lake Victoria, with a swale restored above it. The project will reduce runoff through the swale and prevent future erosion. Diversified Foundations, LLC, submitted the lowest bid at $158,221.25, which is above the revised $142,000 engineering estimate. Total estimated project cost is $184,721.25. Funding will come from Douglas SWCD, Douglas County Legacy Fund, and the City Stormwater Fund, totaling $131,435.63. The city has sufficient funds, including approximately $130,000 previously allocated to the project. A memorandum of understanding will define responsibilities between the city and Douglas Soil and Water Conservation District. Three permanent 30-foot-wide drainage easements are required. Two property owners have already been contacted. After construction, the city will handle the ongoing maintenance, though significant additional maintenance is not expected because most stormwater will flow through the new pipeline. This is Tom Chorley.
1: Thank you, Tom. Well, the Minnesota Vikings head coach Kevin O'Connell is taking things day by day with quarterback Kyler Murray. O'Connell confirmed yesterday that Murray is in concussion protocol after taking a big hit during Sunday's win over the Green Bay Packers. The coach added that his signal caller arrived at the team facility feeling pretty good, but it's too early to tell whether he'll play Sunday against the Chicago Bears. And that's a look at your news. Filling in for Mark Anthony, I'm Steve D.
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0: Go back to 2016. Now, this song almost had a different singer on it. The Chainsmokers had written the track with a female vocalist in mind, but at the last minute, Andrew Taggart decided to sing the male part himself. It ended up being the first Chainsmokers hit with his voice front and center. The song also gave Halsey her first number one hit. The story of two former lovers running into each other and reminiscing about their younger days struck a chord with listeners, especially the line about that mattress in Boulder, Colorado, which became one of the most memorable lyrics of the year. Now, what nobody could have predicted was just how big this song would get. The song seemed to be everywhere for months, and the charts backed it up. It spent 12 weeks at number one in the Billboard Hot 100 and made it the biggest hit in 2016. Here it is, Closer, another chart topper on Chart Toppers Through Time.

0: We love the music. Now it's time to learn more about the artists. It's time for music news. I don't need a camera when you're in my eyes. More artists are leaving Ed Sheeran's Loop Tour following the removal of fellow opener Macklemore. Phineas, Aaron Rowe, Yoga, Lucas Graham have all announced that they will no longer perform on the tour. The departures come after Macklemore voiced support for Something during recent tour steps and it was removed from the lineup. Phineas said artists should not be silenced for speaking up, while Rowe criticized the use of power to suppress voices. Sheeran says the decision to remove Macklemore was not his and that he attempted to intervene. Hank Azaria, he sings Journey's Don't Stop Believing as his Simpsons characters.
1: A singer in a smoky room.

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0: Well, our Minnewaska House Brewing Company grill certificate giveaway. The answer was Big Bird.
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0: 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Also, it's a day at the beach. It should be a good day at the beach here today. That's going on and brings a beach-themed afternoon filled with fun activities, games, food, social opportunity for participants to enjoy a little summertime spirit before we officially get fall. Coming up here at 9:50, it's our comedy. We're going to hear from Pete Holmes. That's on the way on Z99.3.
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0: 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That's a wrap for me today. Thanks for chilling with me on the C&D Granite Morning Show on Z99.3. Come on back tomorrow. We're going to hear from Olivia Rodrigo. She explains her mantra for dealing with being nervous before performing live. That's coming up tomorrow when you wake up with me. Keep rocking that smile. It's your best look. Stay awesome. Go out there and make somebody's day a little better. Coming up next, we got Focus on the Family commentary with Jim Daly. Right now, though, some comedy. Pete Holmes, he talks about what he does with telemarketers. Have a great rest of your Thursday. Let's get excited for Friday. TGIF tomorrow. We'll talk then. Bye.
1: Oh, and in case I don't see you, good afternoon, good evening, and good night.
2: Yeah.
3: You guys have been truly wonderful. This is the last thing I will say. Then I just leave. This will be the last thing I say. No, not really. It's my favorite thing to talk about. We save it for the end. People always get mad about telemarketers. I don't understand why. Whenever I go home and we get a telemarketer during dinner or whatever, my dad will answer the phone and be like, God, telemarketer, trying to eat my corn, hangs up so mad, vein in his neck. Guys, listen to me. Telemarketers are a gift from the Lord. Do you understand? It's an opportunity for joy in your life. Listen to what I'm about to tell you. They can't hang up. Do you feel that? That's the feeling of your life getting better right now. If you don't swear or threaten them, it's their job to listen to whatever you have to say. What an opportunity! I do it all the time. This is a true story. I answered my phone. I saw on the caller ID that it was a telemarketer. I decided to have a little fun, cash some happy checks, live my life. I answered the phone. I went, hello? I can feel some of you wanting that to be funnier, but this is a true story. And remember, no one was even there with me. I was like, this is going to be great. Hello? I was like, hi, is Peter Holmes there? I'm like, this is she. I'm in the bathtub. Scrub-a-dub-dub. Scrub-a-dub-dub. I'm downstairs. Downstairs. Say whatever you want. I threw up in my mouth. Should I swallow it? Press one. Anything you want.
4: In the early 1980s, a British woman named Greta Winton discovered her husband had been keeping a secret for over 40 years. She was searching through the attic one day when she found a scrapbook that contained the names and photos of hundreds of children. Confused, she asked her husband, Nicholas, about her discovery. The truth was more remarkable than she could have imagined. Nicholas, it turns out, had rescued hundreds of Jewish children from Nazi-controlled Czechoslovakia in 1930. To protect the kids' identities, Nicholas never told anyone. His story first went public in 1988 when he was invited to appear on a BBC program called That's Life. In the middle of the show, the host said, "If anyone in the audience tonight owes their life to Nicholas Winton, would you please stand?" Unexpectedly, dozens of people around Nicholas rose to their feet. In all, he rescued 669 children. Today, more than 6,000 people around the world are descendants of the children Sir Nicholas Winton saved. One life, even a quiet one, can change thousands of others. What's required isn't heroics, but the faithfulness to do what's right when it matters most. Most of us probably won't alter the course of world history, but we will all have an opportunity to impact the world around us. For more to help you thrive, go to FocusOnTheFamily.com. I'm Jim Daly.
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Ray, Where Is My Husband? Ella Langley continues to dominate the Billboard Hot 100 singles chart. I'll tell you about that and her reaction to it. Coming up right now, it's Ariana Grande, Hate That I Made You Love Me.

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0: Ella Langley, Choosin' Texas. That song is number one again this week on the Billboard Hot 100 Singles Chart, making history with its 22nd week at number one. It now ties Mariah Carey's All I Want for Christmas Is You for the song with the most weeks at number one. What did she have to say about this? Well, two words, two emojis. She shared it to her Instagram and said 22 weeks, and then the smiley face holding back tears emoji and the mind blown emoji. 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
17: See weather. Partial sunshine develops here for this afternoon. We'll see high in the mid-70s. For tonight, a slight chance for rain showers late. Cloudy, a low near 55. By Friday, a chance for rain. Cloudy, high of 61 degrees. And Saturday, mostly cloudy, high of 68. Sunday, partial sunshine develops, a high around 68 degrees. From the Weatherology Radio Network Weather Center, I'm meteorologist Jennifer Wojcicki. Currently, it's 61.
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0: Panic at the Disco. I write sins, not tragedies. Need something to celebrate today? I've got some options for you. First off, it's Constitution Day and Citizenship Day. It's National Professional House Cleaners Day, National Apple Dumpling Day, National Monte Cristo Day, and it's National Pawpaw Day. But I'm not talking about your grandpa. I'm talking about the fruit.
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12: Weather. Partial sunshine develops here for this afternoon. We'll see high in the mid-70s. For tonight, a slight chance for rain showers late, cloudy, a low near 55. By Friday, a chance for rain, cloudy, high of 61 degrees. And Saturday, mostly cloudy, high of 68. Sunday, partial sunshine develops a high around 68 degrees. From the Weatherology Radio Network Weather Center, I'm meteorologist Jennifer Wojcicki. Currently, it's 63.
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Harry Styles, Watermelon Sugar. How'd you do in the ticket wars for Harry Styles for 2027? I did not do well. We'll talk more about it coming up. Right now, Somber, My Body Isn't Ready.

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0: Ed Sheeran, Martin Garrix, Repeat It. Tickets went on sale this week for Harry Styles' Together Together 2027 tour, and I failed miserably. So pre-sale was on Tuesday. When I got in the queue, there were 40,000 people in front of me. I did not get a ticket that day, so I tried on Wednesday for the general sale. I did two different shows. In one of them, I had 10,000 people in front of me in the queue. In the other, 400,000. I still did not get a ticket, which really annoys me since there are tons of them now on the resale sites. Gonna cross my fingers and hope for those unpredictable fun tickets.
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0: Partial sunshine develops here for this afternoon. We'll see high in the mid-70s. For tonight, a slight chance for rain showers late, cloudy, a low near 55. By Friday, a chance for rain, cloudy, high of 61 degrees. And Saturday, mostly cloudy, high of 68. Sunday, partial sunshine develops a high around 68 degrees. From the Weatherology Radio Network Weather Center, I'm meteorologist Jennifer Wojcicki. Currently, it's 63.
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Feeling a bit stressed out? One of my favorite ways to get some of that out is to scream sing along to an incredible song like this one. It's Fall Out Boy, Sugar, We're Going Down. Give it a try.

0: Olivia Dean, Man I Need. The new Ryan Murphy Monster series is out on Netflix. It's Monster, the Lizzie Borden story. It looks amazing. I'll probably watch it this weekend. And if you don't know who Lizzie Borden is, she was accused of the brutal 1892 axe murders of her father, Andrew Borden, who, by the way, is played by Charlie Hunnam in this series, and her stepmother, Abby Borden.
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5: Weather. Partial sunshine develops here for this afternoon. We'll see high in the mid-70s. For tonight, a slight chance for rain showers late, cloudy, a low near 55. By Friday, a chance for rain, cloudy, high of 61 degrees. And Saturday, mostly cloudy, high of 68. Sunday, partial sunshine develops a high around 68 degrees. From the Weatherology Radio Network Weather Center, I'm meteorologist Jennifer Wojcicki. Currently, it's 64.

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1: Well, first up in news, federal officials say the Boundary Waters wildfires are now 100% contained. More than 20 fires burned over 70,000 acres across northeastern Minnesota this summer. The fires forced the rear closure of the entire Boundary Waters and evacuations near Ely. Most entry points have reopened, but some areas will remain closed for the rest of the season. The Forest Service says it's ending its special wildfire operations as the region continues reopening. Well, Minnesota is putting more than $12.5 million toward strengthening fire departments and supporting firefighters across the state. The Department of Public Safety says the one-time funding will expand fire prevention efforts, upgrade specialized emergency response capabilities, and provide more firefighter training opportunities. The money comes from Minnesota's Fire Safety Account, which the legislature created in 2006. The account is funded through a surcharge Minnesotans pay on homeowners and other property insurance policies. Well, Minneapolis-St. Paul International Airport is again being named the best mega airport in North America. MSP topped the J.D. Power Airport Satisfaction Rankings for a third straight year and fourth time in 5 years. The survey included nearly 25,000 travelers who used airports in the United States and Canada. MSP ranked first across all seven categories, including airport staff, terminal facilities, and ease of travel. The airport served more than 36 million passengers last year. Well, U.S. Senator and candidate for Minnesota Governor Amy Klobuchar is seeking answers from federal authorities about the shooting deaths of Renee Good and Alex Preddy. She questioned FBI Director Kash Patel yesterday during a Senate hearing. Klobuchar asked if the Bureau would provide meaningful information to the Good and Preddy families. He responded that he will fully support all of the investigations. The FBI and the Justice Department refused to cooperate in the investigations for close to 6 months. Last week, a lawyer for a witness to the Preddy shooting says the FBI interviewed their client. And Minnesota Vikings quarterback Kyler Murray is trying to make a quick return to the lineup. Murray was a limited participant at practice yesterday as he works his way through concussion protocol. He suffered the head injury on a big hit during Minnesota's Week 1 win over the Packers. If Murray can't go, Carson Wentz would start under center for the Vikings against the Bears on Sunday. And that's a look at your news. Filling in for Mark Anthony, I'm Steve D.
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7: Weather. Partial sunshine develops here for this afternoon. We'll see high in the mid-70s. For tonight, a slight chance for rain showers late, cloudy, a low near 55. By Friday, a chance for rain, cloudy, high of 61 degrees. And Saturday, mostly cloudy, high of 68. Sunday, partial sunshine develops a high around 68 degrees. From the Weatherology Radio Network Weather Center, I'm meteorologist Jennifer Wojcicki. Currently, it's 66.

Bruno Mars and Lady Gaga, Die With a Smile. Bruno bringing the romantic tour to Miami this weekend, but he's doing a special event tonight, but you have to ditch your phones to get in. I'll tell you more about it coming up. Right now, Dominic Fike with Baby Doll.

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0: Zara Larsson, Midnight Sun, Bruno Mars will bring the romantic tour to Hard Rock Stadium in Miami this weekend, but tonight he's doing something way more intimate there at a club called 1111. But here's the deal. You can't get in unless you ditch your phone. So tickets are still available, tables as well, at least last I checked. But apparently it's a phone-free party. And the club says there will be no photos or video recording permitted during the event. And it's a phone-free format intended to keep guests focused on what's happening inside the room rather than documenting it for Instagram.
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20: See weather.
2: Partial sunshine develops here for this afternoon. We'll see high in the mid-70s. For tonight, a slight chance for rain showers late, cloudy, a low near 55. By Friday, a chance for rain, cloudy, high of 61 degrees. And Saturday, mostly cloudy, high of 68. Sunday, partial sunshine develops, a high around 68 degrees. From the Weatherology Radio Network Weather Center, I'm meteorologist Jennifer Wojcicki. Currently, it's 66.

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Halsey, Without Me, the 2026 MTV Video Music Awards are taking place on Sunday, September 27th. Snoop Dogg is hosting the show, and Madonna is actually the most nominated artist going into the night. She has 11 nominations, and now we found

0: Found out that she is also going to be opening the VMAs. This will be her first live performance at the show in, can you believe it, 23 years. Again, the MTV VMAs happening September 27th.
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Partial sunshine develops a high around 68 degrees. From the Weatherology Radio Network Weather Center, I'm meteorologist Jennifer Wojcicki. Currently, it's 66.

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0: Sabrina Carpenter Espresso. 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

The Lumineers, federal prosecutors have revealed that Travis Kelce was one of the victims of a multi-million dollar Ponzi scheme. I'll tell you what we know coming up. Right now, it's Malcolm Todd with Earrings.

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0: Gracie Abrams hit the wall at Siddharth Jawahar's sentencing hearing earlier this month. Both federal prosecutors and a courtroom reporter identified Travis Kelce as one of his Ponzi scheme victims. Now, he did plead guilty to 3 counts of wire fraud and was sentenced to 11 years in federal prison, and the court has ordered him to pay more than $31 million in restitution to his victims. Progressive Insurance. 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
16: See weather.
11: Partial sunshine develops here for this afternoon. We'll see high in the mid-70s. For tonight, a slight chance for rain showers late. Cloudy, a low near 55. By Friday, a chance for rain. Cloudy, high of 61 degrees. And Saturday, mostly cloudy, high of 68. Sunday, partial sunshine develops, a high around 68 degrees. From the Weatherology Radio Network Weather Center, I'm meteorologist Jennifer Wojcicki. Currently, it's 66.

The Goo Goo Dolls will be at a couple of festivals this month. This weekend, it's the See Here Now Festival in Asbury Park, September 19th through the 20th. And then September 25th through the 27th, it's Ocean's Calling Festival in Ocean City. Here's the Goo Goo Dolls with Iris.

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0: Shaboozy with a tipsy. Maybe you're going to get tipsy today to celebrate your birthday. Happy birthday if you are. You're sharing it with some celebs like Patrick Mahomes, who's 31 today. Ella Purnell is 30. Bobby Lee, 55. Kyle Chandler is 61. Danielle Brooks, 37. Danny Ramirez is 34. And Andrew East, 35 today.
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12: See weather. Partly sunny this afternoon with a high temperature of 73 degrees and winds out of the northeast at 5 to 10. Tonight, scattered showers with a low temperature of 56 and east winds at 5 to 10. Friday, rain likely with a high temperature of 61 degrees. Rain ending early Saturday with a high temperature of 68. Sunday, mainly cloudy with a high temperature of 68.

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0: Rima and Selena Gomez, calm down. Season 6 of Selena Gomez's Only Murders in the Building will now be called Only Murders in London, and it's going to premiere December 8th on Hulu and Disney+.
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0: That is Olivia Rodrigo and Drop Dead. We heard from Stella Lefty a few moments ago. As I mentioned, she's kind of getting eviscerated right now online. Here's the story. Her father happens to be a billionaire. Yeah, he's one of the founders of Groupon, so he's doing okay, which means Stella's doing okay. I'm sure she's had some advantages growing up in her life, maybe that have helped benefit her career in one way or another, but that money is not helping her be a songwriter. She actually has to create the songs that she then performs. She actually did a gig at the Grand Ole Opry. She made her debut there, and she is really being torn apart by a lot of country, you know, legit, real country fans say that she doesn't belong there. Where there's also like Kelsey Ballerini and a lot of other country artists are coming to her defense. It's, you know, it's one of those things where just trolls are going to troll. That's kind of what happens. There is a discussion to be had about this, but just tearing her apart, that's not the way to do it.
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12: weather.
13: Partly sunny this afternoon with a high temperature of 73 degrees and winds out of the northeast at 5 to 10. Tonight, scattered showers with a low temperature of 56 and east winds at 5 to 10. Friday, rain likely with a high temperature of 61 degrees. Rain ending early Saturday with a high temperature of 68. Sunday, mainly cloudy with a high temperature of 68. From the Weatherology Radio Network Weather Center, I'm meteorologist Ray Miller. Right now, it's 66.
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Well, some TV news following a massive leadership change. The new season of 60 Minutes just premiered to its smallest audience in more than 25 years. Yeah, for some reason, the image of a ticking pocket watch isn't resonating with younger viewers.

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0: Okay, so I'm just giving you a heads up as far as meal planning for the rest of the week. Tomorrow is National Cheeseburger Day. I'm telling you this now so that all day tomorrow you can pay attention to all the different restaurants in town that are giving screaming deals on cheeseburgers. Yeah, that's a good way to spend the day, just bouncing from one restaurant to the next, scarfing cheeseburgers like Shaggy from Scooby-Doo. Oh, also a little heads up, tomorrow is Red Velvet Cake Day. So I'm expecting a lot of deals on red velvet cakes as well, local restaurants. Don't leave me hanging on this one.
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0: Partly sunny this afternoon with a high temperature of 73 degrees and winds out of the northeast at 5 to 10. Tonight, scattered showers with a low temperature of 56 and east winds at 5 to 10. Friday, rain likely with a high temperature of 61 degrees. Rain ending early Saturday with a high temperature of 68. Sunday, mainly cloudy with a high temperature of 68. From the Weatherology Radio Network Weather Center, I'm meteorologist Ray Miller. Right now, it's 72.
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is Panic at the Disco. Chuck D here. So I just learned this recently. 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

0: My Facebook friend of the day, I just love this. Her name is Michelle Kelly. She says, don't be boring with your midlife crisis and buy a sports car. Go hard. Learn magic. Lease a Falcon. Start a cult. Are people worried about you? Sure. But are they also a little curious? Yeah, man. Sign them up for the cult. 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Michelle, I love this. You're going all in. You're going full tilt boogie into your midlife crisis. And I respect that. Michelle Kelly, this is great. My Facebook friend of the day. Sign me up for that cult, sister.
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18: Weather. Partly sunny this afternoon with a high temperature of 73 degrees and winds out of the northeast at 5 to 10. Tonight, scattered showers with a low temperature of 56 and east winds at 5 to 10. Friday, rain likely with a high temperature of 61 degrees. Rain ending early Saturday with a high temperature of 68. Sunday, mainly cloudy with a high temperature of 68. From the Weatherology Radio Network Weather Center, I'm meteorologist Ray Miller. Right now, it's 70.
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0: That is somber. That is back to Friends. We had Ella Langley before that, and Ella is 1 week away. 1 week away from having the top spot all to herself. Her song, Choosing Texas, has been at the top of the charts for 22 weeks this year. That is longer than anybody else on the planet Earth except for Mariah Carey's All I Want for Christmas Is You. Yeah, they are tied right now. If Ella hits number one more time, she'll be up there all by herself. Crazy to think about. Man, that's something to shoot for. Hey, the 2026 NFL season is here. Experience the thrill of game day when you purchase tickets through the NFL's trusted and verified ticket partners. 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
19: Partly sunny this afternoon with a high temperature of 73 degrees and winds out of the northeast at 5 to 10. Tonight, scattered showers with a low temperature of

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1: A full slate of Alexandria Cardinal activities is on the docket today. DMAC informing you that our latent media platforms, KXRA Radio and the Voice of Alexandria YouTube channel, will have live broadcast coverage of Alexandria Cardinal girls volleyball tonight. Alexandria will host Bemidji with the varsity first serve at 7 o'clock. Alexandria will be hosting Brainerd this evening in girls soccer and girls swimming and diving. The swim meet at Discovery Middle School starts at 6. The girls' soccer match at Viking Bank Field begins at 7. The Alexandria Cardinal cross-country runners will travel to the Red River Valley today to compete in the Section 8 AAA pre-section meet, hosted by the Moorhead Spuds. Alexandria's girls' tennis team will be at Sauk Rapids this afternoon, while tonight at 7, Wilmer hosts Alexandria and varsity boys soccer at the Wilmer Civic Center soccer pitch. 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

Hey, sending happy early birthday wishes out to that gentleman, Alex Warren, going to be 26 years old tomorrow. Here's Cameron Whitcomb now and Kingdom of Fear. I showed

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0: Time now for today's most awesome person on the planet Earth. It's this mailman in Boulder. His name is Jeff Kramer. He's been coming to this particular house for years, and he's always been greeted by this dog, Toshi. Toshi loves coming down the front steps and running out in the front yard to say hi to him. Well, Toshi's getting a little bit older. Toshi's 14 and doesn't get around as much as well anymore. So Jeff decided to build a ramp from the front porch down into the yard so that Toshi could still come down. So he got a bunch of lumber, went over to this person's house, and with their permission, of course, built this ramp so that he and Toshi could continue to say hi to one another every day when he stops by. How great is this story? This mailman taking time out of his weekend to do this. Jeff Kramer, mailman in Boulder. Today's most awesome person on the planet Earth. I love this.
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22: See weather.
0: Lows dip down to about 56 tonight under overcast skies. Winds out of the east, 5 to 10 miles per hour. Overcast skies again tomorrow. Rain showers likely. High temperatures reach up to 61. Chance of rain showers tomorrow night. Lows around 53. Cloudy. Cloudy skies and dry Saturday and Sunday with highs in the mid-60s. From the Weatherology Radio Network Weather Center, I'm meteorologist Laura Lockwood. Right now, 72.

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0: take this moment to thank your boss for playing us in your workplace. It's the best decision they've ever made. 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

0: That is Ed Sheeran. All right, so Merriam-Webster, they've added some new words to their dictionary. They've added cuffing season. You familiar with cuffing season? Because we're actually getting close to... So what cuffing season is when the weather starts to get cold, if you are single, you start dating a little bit more, and you actually lower your standards a little bit because you're looking for somebody to snuggle with. You know, when it's cold outside, you want, and you don't want to be alone when it's super cold out. Yeah, so this is referred to as cuffing season. So, now officially recognized by the Merriam-Webster Dictionary.
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16: Lows dip down to about 56 tonight under overcast skies. Winds out of the east, 5 to 10 miles per hour. Overcast skies again tomorrow. Rain showers likely. High temperatures reach up to 61. Chance of rain showers tomorrow night. Lows

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1: That is Benny Blanco and Halsey. That is East Side. Hey, happy early birthday wishes going out to Philip Phillips. Turning 36 years old this weekend. Here's his latest, Homesick.

0: homesick, a little homesick, a little homesick somebody.
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0: This dude in Steamboat Springs, Colorado, just had an encounter with a bear. Was he out hiking? Was he mountaineering? Nope. He was napping in his backyard. Apparently, bear wandered out of the wilderness into his backyard, came up on the dude. The dude was awake at the time as the bear came, and the bear was, you know, kind of huffing and puffing. Actually scratched the guy on his leg before the dude was able to get some bear spray out. And, you know, obviously he knows where he lives, so he keeps bear spray close by. Yeah, chased the bear away. And, you know, it's a terrifying encounter. If that was me, I would have been like, hey, bear, how you doing, man? Come on in. Hey, you want some pork chops? Let me fire up the air fryer. Get comfortable. We're going to hang out for the afternoon. And, of course, 150 stitches later, I probably would have learned my lesson.
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weather. Lows dip down to about 56 tonight under overcast skies. Winds out of the east, 5 to 10 miles per hour. Overcast skies again tomorrow. Rain showers likely. High temperatures reach up to 61. Chance of rain showers tomorrow night. Lows around 53. Cloudy. Cloudy skies and dry Saturday and Sunday with highs in the mid-60s. For the Weatherology Radio Network Weather Center, I'm meteorologist Laura Lockwood. Currently, it's 70 degrees.

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0: That is Olivia Dean. Okay, so you know how the pumpkin spice thing has kind of gotten out of control? I also think the pickle thing has gotten out of control. Like, for example, KFC is unveiling a cheesecake, a pickle cheesecake. And as you can probably tell, I'm not a huge fan of pickles, but I don't know, maybe you are. Maybe this is the most important news you've heard all day.
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17: Lows dip down to about 56. Tonight, under overcast skies, winds out of the east, 5 to 10 miles per hour. Cloudy skies expected again tomorrow. Rain showers likely. Daytime highs approaching 59. Cloudy skies expected tomorrow night. Chance of rain showers. Lows dip down to about 53. Cloudy and dry Saturday and Sunday with highs in the mid-60s. From the Weatherology Radio Network Weather Center, I'm meteorologist Laura Lockwood. Right now, 70.
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That is Lola Young. So apparently today is National Apple Dumpling Day. In my mind, I thought that that was National Apple Dumpling Gang Day. Any memory of that movie? The old Disney classic? Don Knotts, Tim Conway? Man, I am old.

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0: My Facebook friend of the day, I just love this. Her name is Michelle Kelly. She says, don't be boring with your midlife crisis and buy a sports car. Go hard. Learn magic. Lease a Falcon. Start a cult. Are people worried about you? Sure. But are they also a little curious? Yeah, man. Sign them up for the cult. You got to make those Falcon payments. Michelle, I love this. You're going all in. You're going full tilt boogie into your midlife crisis. And I respect that. Michelle Kelly, this is great. My Facebook friend of the day. Sign me up for that cult, sister.
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16: Lows dip down to about 56 tonight under overcast skies. Winds out of the east, 5 to 10 miles per hour. Cloudy skies expected again tomorrow. Rain showers likely. Daytime highs approaching 59. Cloudy skies expected tomorrow night. Chance of rain showers. Lows dip down to about 53. Cloudy and dry, Saturday and Sunday, with highs in the mid-60s. From the Weatherology Radio Network Weather Center, I'm meteorologist Laura Lockwood. Currently, it's 69 degrees.
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0: All right, so today is the 17th day of September. You know what that means? 99 days until Christmas. I don't want it to sneak up on you, okay? I don't want it to be like a couple of days before Christmas, you haven't purchased anything. You'd be like, ah, I should have listened to Chuck D back in September and got my shopping done early. Actually, you know what? That is kind of a trend this year. People are going to do their Christmas shopping a lot earlier this year. At least that, you know, we always tell ourselves, like, I'm going to get a start at the end of that. Once Halloween's done, I'm going to start. It's like, okay, it's still going to be the week before and you're going to be panicking. But it's a good idea to kind of just maybe now start wrapping your head around, you know, what would be a really cool gift for, you know, Uncle Bill or for Aunt Janine or whoever is in your family. Like, start that list now and then slowly just start so you don't have that big crush at the end of December.
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18: Lows dip down to about 56 tonight under overcast skies. Winds out of the east, 5 to 10 miles per hour. Cloudy skies expected again tomorrow. Rain showers likely. Daytime highs approaching 59. Cloudy skies expected tomorrow night. Chance of rain showers. Lows dip down to about 53. Cloudy and dry Saturday and Sunday with highs in the mid-60s. From the Weatherology Radio Network Weather Center, I'm meteorologist Laura Lockwood. Right now, 66.
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